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0: Welcome to 15 Minutes in the Word with New York Times bestselling author Joyce Meyer. On today's program, Joyce will be teaching from her series, Healing the Soul of a Woman. We've all been hurt, but we don't have to live with the pain from our past. And guys, this message is for you too. God wants to pick up all of our broken pieces and make us whole again. Now, here's Joyce with today's teaching.
1: What is a wounded soul? Well, first of all, I want to start by telling you a little story about me in Albuquerque, where we happen to be today. 56 years ago, I was abandoned by my first husband in this town, in Albuquerque, New Mexico. I was sexually abused by my father for many years. Always really felt like nobody would ever want me or love me, and so the first young man that paid any attention to me, I grabbed him up because I thought I'd never have anybody. I knew down deep inside it wasn't right when I did it, but desperate people do desperate things and desperate people do stupid things. Amen? So we got married. I was 18. I think he was 19. And he was a used car salesman. And back then they would pay people to, like if somebody here wanted a certain kind of car and there was one of them in St. Louis or wherever, the car dealership here would pay somebody from there to drive the car here. And so that was part of how he made money, was he would drive cars to places. Well, the plan was he was going to drive that car here, and then he was going to work at the car lot, and I was going to get a job, and we were going to live happily ever after. So we checked into a motel, and I don't remember where this was. I got a little job down the street that I could walk to in some kind of an office. I always did office work. And he went off to work. I think another friend had driven down here with us, a friend of his. And long story short, after, I don't know, 10 days, probably no more than that, he just didn't come back. He just went one day and didn't come back. Now, I was married to this guy for 5 years, but it was a totally crazy, crazy ride. He did the same thing to me one time in Oakland, California, and I've also been back there and done a conference. And I think it's just interesting that 56 years ago I was abandoned in this city, totally alone, had no money to even get home on, had to call a friend and borrow $75 for a bus ticket. You couldn't take much with you on a bus, so what things I did have, which wasn't that many, I remember I had some quilts that my grandmother had quilted, and I had to leave a lot of that stuff here. And I was about as low and lonely and felt about as hopeless as anybody could have felt at that time. 18 years old, had just gotten away from an abusive father. Now I've married this guy that is starting to show signs already that that's not going to be much better than what I had. And here I am now, 56 years later, the arena's full of people coming to hear me speak, and I want to what I want is for what I'm telling you to give you hope that you could be at the lowest place in your life right now. You could be hurting so bad, maybe your husband or your wife has walked out on you, or those of you watching by TV from home, you may just feel like that your whole life is over, and little do you know, it may just be beginning. And let me just say this to you. You have no idea the amazing things that God has planned for you, but you cannot walk around wounded your entire life and taking those wounds out on other people and have the life that God intends you to have. So if you would come under the category of a wounded soul, which I think pretty much today in our society, almost everybody does in some way, shape, or form, then I want you to make a decision today that it's time for you to learn how to live the life that Jesus died for you to have, to let go of the things that are behind, and to start fresh, and to ask God to take everything that's ever been done to you that was unjust or immoral and somehow work it out for your good and turn it into something that can actually help other people. Is anybody up for that today? Okay. So, you know, we are a spirit, we have a soul, and we live in a body. You're looking at my body, but to be honest, you're not looking at the real me. I look at you, I see your body. Just because you got a smile on your face doesn't mean you're happy. Men, just because you look good on the outside, you know, we get so good at pretending. And we're very good at trying to make everybody think we've got it all together. And I tell you what, we are walking around in the midst of hundreds of thousands of people that are literally falling apart on the inside. They're trying to make up for it by getting something on the outside. We think that we need more of this or a promotion or a bigger house or a bigger car, or we need to get married, or we are married and need to not be married, or, you know, whatever. It's always something. It's always something else. But what we really want, the simplest way that I know to say this, is people just want to be happy. I mean, truly, genuinely peaceful and happy. And the Bible says the kingdom of God is not about what you eat and what you drink, which really is talking about, we might as well say, the kingdom of God is not about stuff. It's not about what you own, the kind of house you live in. It is righteousness, peace, and joy in the Holy Ghost. So God is not offering us a perfect outside life. You're going to have problems just like other people in the world have problems. You're going to have trials and tribulations. You're going to have things to deal with you'd rather not deal with. But what he is offering you is right standing with him. How wonderful is it to not have to feel wrong about yourself all the time? I mean, after being abused by my dad, I spent years with a record playing in my head that simply said, what's wrong with me? What's wrong with me? What's wrong with me? Anybody else ever hear that record? I mean, the devil has sold millions of copies of that one to most of us. What's wrong with me? What's wrong with me? What's wrong with me? And then other people would say, what's wrong with you? What's wrong with you? And I'd, you know, it's so wonderful now to know that I've been made right with God through the blood of Jesus Christ, and that I can be for myself and not against myself. We really want that righteousness, and it has to come first. A right relationship with God has to come before you can have peace, and you got to have peace before you can have joy. And I can tell you, no matter what it is that you came in here thinking you wanted or thinking that you had to have in order to be happy, if it was anything other than those three things, then your thinking is all messed up and you're wrong. Because really, it doesn't matter how much money you have if you're miserable. Doesn't matter how big your house is if you don't have any peace. It doesn't. I mean, you can be the president of five companies, but if you hate yourself, then what do you have? So what we really want is this inside part of us, our soul, to be healthy and whole. You have a blood-bought right to have a good relationship with yourself.

0: to be healthy and whole. You have a blood-bought right to have a good relationship with yourself. And I hope before the day is over, you will decide to become your best friend instead of your worst enemy. Amen? You need to be friends with yourself. If you're a good friend to yourself, then you'll get over caring so much about what everybody else thinks all the time. So we are a spirit. We have a soul. We live in a body. Our body is gradually falling apart day after day. And it will one day turn back to ashes and dust. Thankfully, we'll get a glorified body. I bet that's going to feel good. And it is our spirit and our soul that will go on and endure forever. So, to be honest, if you're born again, everything in your spirit's good. I mean, God had to fix that up before he could come and live in there. He actually had to make you holy in the deepest part of your being in order to dwell in you, because he can't dwell anywhere that's not holy. And so the whole job that's going on now, this whole journey that we're on, that Jesus sent the Holy Spirit to help us make, is to get what's in our spirit, all throughout our soul, immersed in our soul, this knowing who we are in Christ, this knowing we're loved and loving other people and all this wonderful fruit of the Spirit, love, joy, peace, patience, goodness, kindness, all the wonderful, amazing things that God has deposited in us at the new birth. No wonder the Bible says, if any man be in Christ, he is a new creature. Old things pass away and all things become new. That doesn't mean you're going to look different when you look in the mirror. And it doesn't even mean that your soul is made new immediately. But it means everything in your spirit. You now have a seed. Everybody say seed.
1: Seed.
0: You now have a seed on the inside of you of everything that you could ever possibly need to have the best life that you could possibly have. So as we water that seed with the Word of God, I don't know if you even realize what a favor you have done yourself by taking this Saturday to come and do what you're doing. Because what you will hear today, if you let it, can be life-changing. It's more valuable than anything you could go out and purchase for yourself, or any party you could go to, or anybody that you think is important that you could go hang out with. Having a healed soul, being right on the inside, having peace and joy are the most valuable things that you could ever have. And that's what our world is missing. I've made this journey and I'm still making it every day. So it qualifies me not only as a teacher of the word, but because I've lived through this and experienced it, to tell you that there's no devil in hell that is big enough to keep you from the best that God has for you if you're determined to have that best and if you will do your part. I want you to make a decision today that you are not going to live your life wounded and broken. Amen? And you're not going to live your life with a chip on your shoulder because you had a bad beginning and feeling sorry for yourself because you didn't get all the breaks that everybody else got. Number one thing we got to learn today, no matter how you got to where you are, let's just say that not one bit of it was your fault, which is probably not accurate, but let's just say that none of it was your fault. That you, the life you have right now, the mess you're in right now, is all because of things that other people did to you. And I'm sorry about that. But step number one toward wholeness is right now, today, you have to take 100% responsibility for your life and where you're at. It may not be your fault that you got here, but you're the only one that can cooperate with God for your life to get you out of here and into the place where God wants you.
2: 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If he can do it for Joyce, he can do it for us too. Make a decision to leave the past behind and follow God into something new. His word can change us from the inside out and make us everything he created us to be. It may take time, but stay focused and know God is there

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0: Just gone 3 minutes past six on this Thursday morning, 30th of July, and this is your LM Breakfast. I'm your host, Chris Turner, with you until nine this morning.
1: You know, every now and then, I think you might like to hear something from us. Nice and easy. But there's just one thing, you see, we never ever do nothing nice and easy. We always do it nice and rough. But we're going to take the beginning of this song and do it easy. But then we're going to do the finish rough. It's the way we do Proud Mary. Rolling on a river. Listen to the story now. Left a good job in the city, working for the man every night and day.

Coming up to 11 minutes past 6. Time for a silly joke. So why did the baker give up making bread? Well, he didn't have enough dough.

0: coming up to 20 past 6 on this Thursday. It's the 30th of July. Sometimes we call this Friday Eve, being the day before Friday. And just a reminder that we currently don't have the BBC News first in the morning. We moved our server last week, and we're waiting for the BBC to come and reinstall the equipment at the new location. And we should be back with the BBC News next week. This is the legendary LM Radio.
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Time for today's weather outlook, and we start with Maputo, where today will be mostly sunny, a high of 25, a low of 14. Sofala will be mostly sunny with the possibility of an occasional shower tonight, a high of 27, a low of 17. In Cabo Delgado, mostly sunny but breezy this afternoon, a high of 28, a low of 19. The Lowveld will be partly sunny with a passing shower or two this afternoon, a high of 22, a low of 17. Gauteng will be hazy sunny with poor air quality, so we'll try and stay indoors as much as you can. A high of 20 degrees and a low of 4 tonight. And that's your Thursday weather across LM Radioland.

0: 24 minutes to 7 o'clock. Well, if you're into tattoos and you love to be inked, there's something new coming along. There's a fellow called Carl Anton Harms. He's a registrar at the Chelsea and Westminster Hospital in London. And he has about 100 tattoos, most of them tiny hearts scattered in crooked columns all over his forearms. They are, he says, an excellent conversation starter on the wards in the hospital he works. But his body art doesn't commemorate some grand passion or disastrous love affairs. Instead, it's a legacy of his other job. He's a co-inventor of the first pain-free means of getting yourself permanently inked. Harms is the co-founder and chief technology officer of a company called CipherX. It's a London startup that has replaced the tattooist's traditional buzzing needle gun with something closer to a plaster. He has also been its principal guinea pig, and each heart is a souvenir from a test run of the technology. Well, why are they doing it? Well, it's not to create tattoos or to make permanent tattoos, but the original idea was to produce plasters with multiple tiny needles that can be used to deliver vaccines and drugs in a more painless way than giving you a jab. And he figured out, you know what, if we can deliver drugs like this, why can't we deliver ink and make these tattoos as tattoo designs? So instead of going out and having your buzzing tattooist giving you pain or pleasure if you're into pain, it can be used to make a permanent tattoo, and instead of delivering a vaccine, deliver the ink into the skin. What do you think of that? Do drop me a line on the WhatsApp. I'm waiting for your message. +25884316868.
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The time's approaching 10 to 7, so it's time for some news from the world of entertainment. Well, Carly Simon has revealed she's been diagnosed with Parkinson's disease. This is according to NBC News. Well, we need to read up a bit more on that. Poor old Carly Simon. Parkinson's, nice, not a nice thing to have. Then Paul McCartney surprised Beatle fans on a Liverpool tour bus when he video called his friend Ringo Starr. And then Billboard says that Shakira has brought out Tyler, Ed Sheeran and Burna Boy at her first show post-FIFA World Cup in New York City. And according to WION, the Korean band BTS has announced they will not submit their chart-topping album, Arang, or any of its tracks to the 2027 Grammys. And they say they're doing this because plans to have a separate Asian category is excluding Asian bands from a lot of North American or Western music. And I can see how that's happened. But I'm surprised they still don't release their songs for the Grammys. Oh, well, they will do what they do. On with the music now here on your legendary LM radio. And tribute to Carly Simon.

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7:04 on this Tuesday, Thursday. But start with teas. Thursday morning, the 30th of July. And as you notice, no BBC News for the last few days. But the BBC News will be back. It's just that we moved our server to a new secure website with improved streaming capability and good standby power. And the BBC is or has not yet moved the satellite dish that's used to feed the programming. But that will be happening in the next week or so. And then, of course, you'll have your BBC News back. Well, we shouldn't cry about it. But Joni says, who's crying now?

10 past 7, and just remember, well, let me remind you that we do a shout-out spot at 20 to 8 every day. We also do one at 20 to 9 if we have some additional messages in. And the idea of a shout-out spot is to say good morning if you just want to say good morning to the listeners or to somebody particular. Or you could use it to greet a birthday or somebody on their birthday or anniversary or some special occasion or some achievement at work. And you can also request a song if it's in our library. And it's suitable for the sound of the station. We'll play your song request. And because most of you love the music on LM Radio, I'm pretty sure that your request will be in the library. So let's hear from you on the WhatsApp, +258 843 116 868. And the request time is approximately 20 to 8.

Time's 16 minutes past 7. Time for Happy Chat. A little bit early today because we didn't have the news. But we'll be back in our regular slot at 18 or 19 minutes past once we have the news back. Well, I want to talk about orienting, which is about going out into your environment to feel different, ideally better. This advice came in from one of our regular contributors who said, whenever I feel an influx of emotion or I feel like I need to relax, I get into the present moment using something called orienting. It's about noticing where you are in the space of where you are. So it's about noticing where you are in the space of where you are. You can just talk through where you are to start with, or here is the door, here I am, here's the chair, here I am. But this means you're not thinking about the past or what may have just happened, and you're not thinking or worrying about the future. It's all about being in the present. Let your eyes wander around where you are. Bring a softness to your eyes. And if something feels good to look at, then let your eyes linger. But there's no judgment if you want to let your eyes move on to something different. But by doing this, what you're doing is you're shutting out those negative emotions of what may have happened. And you are removing the worry about may what come up next, and it allows you to take one moment at a time. I've found this very useful recently, and maybe it's something you do. You know, there was a poet, I think, who says, sometimes I sits and thinks, and sometimes I just sits. And maybe that's what it's about to. Just sitting and let your mind wander. Let's have your thoughts on that using our WhatsApp. +25884311 6868.

time for today's weather outlook, and we start with Maputo, where today will be mostly sunny, a high of 25, a low of 14. Sofala will be mostly sunny with the possibility of an occasional shower tonight, a high of 27, a low of 17. In Cabo Delgado, mostly sunny but breezy this afternoon, a high of 28, a low of 19. The Lowveld will be partly sunny with a passing shower or two this afternoon, a high of 22, a low of 17. Gauteng will be hazy sunny with poor air quality, so try and stay indoors as much as you can. A high of 20 degrees and a low of 4 tonight. And that's your Thursday weather across LM Radioland.

20 to 8. And a quick shout out to Denise, who said she'll be visiting LM in the next week or two. And Denise, song specially for you, because I know that you love this artist.

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0: time for a factoid from Ripley's Believe It or Not. And I really love this one. In 1984, a young man wrote to President Ronald Reagan and asked for disaster relief after his mother called his messy bedroom a disaster area. Now, that is imaginative, isn't it? 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

7 minutes past 8, and that was Radar Love by Golden Earring. So if you've missed the BBC News, we apologize. It will be back in the near future. But last week, Friday, we relocated our servers and playout systems to a more secure data center with more reliable internet and power to make our signal more resilient. Excuse the stumbling this morning. I have a sore throat, and I'm not going to allow it to get to me. Here's Annie Lennox, and she's walking on broken glass, which is what my throat feels like.

16 minutes past 8. Just a reminder about our request slot. We have two of them, one at 20 to 8 and the other one at 20 to 9. Thereabouts, depending on the length of the music. And you can send a shout out to somebody you know. You can wish them a happy anniversary or other special occasion, promotion at work, and request a suitable song to go along with your message. So drop us a line on the WhatsApp, +258 843116868. We love hearing from you. 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

Time for today's weather outlook, and we start with Maputo, where today will be mostly sunny, a high of 25, a low of 14. Sofala will be mostly sunny with the possibility of an occasional shower tonight, a high of 27, a low of 17. In Cabo Delgado, mostly sunny but breezy this afternoon, a high of 28, a low of 19. The Lowveld will be partly sunny with a passing shower or two this afternoon, a high of 22, a low of 17. Gauteng will be hazy sunny with poor air quality, so try and stay indoors as much as you can. A high of 20 degrees and a low of 4 tonight. And that's your Thursday weather across LM Radioland.

22 minutes to 9, and a shout out to Louis Matty from me. Louis is in the hotel lodge industry in the Western Cape. And to David Ankers from Bruce Chapman. And I've chosen this song for you, David. You're listening to your LM Breakfast.

0: The time's coming up to 10 to 9, which means it's time for Claudia Feu in the Mid-Morning Show. And a reminder, I'll be back with you tomorrow morning at 6 for your LM breakfast. And of course, today being Thursday or Friday Eve, tomorrow morning will be Friday, and it'll be your TGIF breakfast. Well, I'd like to leave you with some inspiration from Ed Catmull. He's the president of Pixar Animation, and he said, "Our actions change our reality. Our intentions matter. Most people believe that their actions have consequences, but they don't think through the implications of that belief. But Steve Jobs did. He believed, as I do, that it's precisely by acting on our intentions and staying true to our values that we change the world." Have a happy day. My name is Chris Turner. Good morning.
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0: let's talk about pet peeves. And this one says, it's about harmless jokes. When someone says, it's just a harmless joke. I really hate when people say this and when people behave like this because, okay, it's a harmless joke to you, but maybe not to me.
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5: 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I am my own special creation. So come take a look.

0: All right, let's talk about sunflowers. Today we get creative with sunflowers. So the first thing that you should know is that you can eat almost the whole plant. Yes, the seeds are quite obvious. You can eat those, but you can also eat the young flower buds. And they're sort of like artichokes. And the petals are edible too. You can toss them in a salad. For maybe a pop of color, I don't know. I can't say I've tried eating sunflower. Well, the seeds, yes, but the petals, not really. Yeah, even the stalks can be peeled and eaten raw or cooked. You can also make dye from sunflowers. Yellow, orange, and even purple dyes come from different part of the plant. And here's another crafty thing. So, dried sunflower heads make amazing bird feeders in winter. You can just hang them up and watch the birds go crazy.
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As Foreigner, I Want to Know What Love Is. I don't think I need to tell you that it is the second hour of the Mid-Morning Show. This is Ellen Reed Mozambique, and my name is Claudia Feyu.

What's that crap? I know it all. I got my own life, you got your own life. Bring your own, never set me free. Mind your business and live my business. 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Stop bugging me, stop bothering me. 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

0: 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So today I'm reacting to this video of a kid dancing at a nightclub, a rave nightclub actually. This happened in 1997 in Ukraine. And guess what? The kid is seen dancing and grooving with people who are partying. Yeah.
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0: That was Annie Lennox. 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

0: is today's quote by Umar ibn al-Khattab. And this quote says, "No amount of guilt can change the past, and no amount of worrying can change the future."
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0: Welcome back to the segment of how not to lose yourself in the midst of everything going on in your life. And how do you do that? Well, I just wanted to stress, because I'm finishing the segment tomorrow, and I just wanted to stress on a few things. You stay grounded by being patient with yourself, loving yourself, being kind to yourself, not rushing, and always taking your time. So I just wanted to say that. I wanted to reiterate it. And, you know, you just need to remember that you're human too. And you're allowed to make mistakes. You're allowed to start over. You're allowed to be a work in process. So yes, tomorrow I'm going to finish up this segment, and then we'll move on to another segment.
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And this quote says, "No amount of guilt can change the past, and no amount of worrying can change the future."

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0: 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My name is Claudia Feio. 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

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This is the first hour of LM Afternoon on this Thursday, the 30th of July. I'm Ray Mawele with you until 6 p.m.

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0: was Los Lobos, and the song is called La Bamba. Before was Mariah Carey and Boyz II Men with One Sweet Day. 28 minutes to 3 is the time.
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And that was Deep Purple with Black Knight. Good afternoon to you. Welcome. If you're tuned in now, this is LM Radio on 87.8 FM in Maputo and on DSTV channel 891. This is the second hour of LM Afternoon on this Thursday, the 30th of July. I'm Ray Mawele with you until 6 p.m.

0: And that was Dana and Ross with I'm Coming Out. 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

0: was Ben Hanno and Kelly Clarkson with Secondhand Heart. And before we heard Bill Medley and Jennifer Warnes with I Have Had the Time of My Life. And up next, we have Backstreet Boys with Everybody.
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This is the third hour of LM Afternoon on this Thursday, the 30th of July. I'm Bray Mawele with you until 6 p.m.

0: That was Bee Gees with Too Much Heaven. 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

0: It was Lady Gaga and song is The Edge of Glory. Before was Bob Marley with Is This Love? 29 minutes to 5 is the time.
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0: Was Anastasia and Eros Ramazzotti with I Belong to You before Smith Love with I Do Anything for Love. And up next with Billy Idol with Hot in the City.
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That was Adele with Easy on Me. 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This is the last hour of LM Afternoon on this Thursday, the 30th of July. I'm Ray Mawele with you until 6 p.m.

0: And I was Dr. Hook with Sexy Eyes. 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

0: was Christina Aguilera, and the song is Pure Siempre Tu before Bruce Hornsby and The Range with The Way It Is. And up next, we have Ace of Base with The Sign.
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0: And that was Sergeant Mars and Florida with Troublemaker. And it's my time to sign out. I'll be back tomorrow at 2 p.m. Have a good evening. I'm Ray Mawele.
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I'm Casey Mendez, your host, with you for the next 2 hours until 8 p.m. Dedications and requests can be sent to our WhatsApp line, 843-116-8668, 843-116-8668. 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

0: A great song by Celine Dion with It's All Coming Back to Me Now. A big, great, big world. Christina Aguilera with Say Something. Well, if it is your birthday today on this July 30th, happy birthday. Feliz aniversário. Tudo bom e do melhor. All the best and may this year be a great year for you. 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

0: And that was Westlife with Lighthouse. Before that, Lady Gaga with Bad Romance. Well, we are coming to the end of the first hour of Chill with me, Casey Mendez, only on LM Radio. I have one more hour to go. We're going to be together for the next hour. We are together every Monday to Friday between 6 and 8 p.m.
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0: And that was Eric Clapton with Wonderful Tonight. Boyzone before that with No Matter What. Coming after the ad break, I have some Ultravox with Dancing with Tears in My Eyes.
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That was Don't Go Breaking My Heart by Elton John and Kikidi. Before that, Ultravox with Dancing with Tears in My Eyes. Coming up, I have America with Sister Golden Hair.

And there I played you Adele with Chasing Pavements. Before that, Wet, Wet, Wet with Goodnight Girl. Well, it's time for me to love and leave you. I'm back next week, Monday, between 6 and 8 p.m. with another edition of Chill With Me, Casey Mendes. Have a great weekend. Take it easy. Stay tuned to LM Radio. And Mendes, bye for now.

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The Backstreet Boys, Longer Than Life, opening tonight's edition of The Evening Grooves. My name is Tim Alfredo, right here on LM Radio. Amazing Thursday. It is the 30th of July, 2026. Happy birthday to you. If it's your lovely day today, sit back and enjoy the best of music. Well, coming up, it's time for the Jay Gills Band singing Centerfold. Then we'll have Duran Duran singing Ordinary World.

0: 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And before that, I played Faith Hill singing There You'll Be on LM Radio, playing through 87.8 FM in Maputo and also through DSTV channel 891. 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

Well, that was Carly Simon, You're So Vain, stepping into the second hour of the show right here on your wonderful music station, Beautiful Thursday. It is 30 July 2026. Now, way back today, 1991, Metallica released their single, Enter Sandman. 2003, Volkswagen stopped production of the old VW Beetles. Well, and then moving on in the year 2013, former U.S. Army Private Chelsea Manning was convicted on 17 espionage charges. Coming up, Leanne Rimes, Can't Fight the Moonlight.

0: Well, that was Eternal together with B.B. Wynan singing I Wanna Be the Only One, moving us a step closer to the top of the hour. The next song comes from The Water Boys, The Hole of the Moon. Enjoy it.
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That was Celine Dion right here on your wonderful music station. Coming up next is time for Journey singing Don't Stop Believing. Enjoy it.

0: Lips Are Moving by Meghan Trainor, bringing us into the end of the show. It's been a fantastic honor to be with you in the past 2 hours. My name is Tim Alfredo. You've been listening to The Evening Grooves. I'll be back tomorrow, same time, same place, right here on LM Radio. Weather-wise, Maputo is expected to be mostly sunny, reaching a high of 22 degrees and a low of 12 degrees centigrade. Now, here is the thought of the day. Remember, we all stumble, every one of us. That's why it's a comfort to go hand in hand.
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